0: muito mais rock. Rock Life.
1: But we are going to do a song that requires of you, the audience, a certain an involvement. And that involvement is we need you at a certain point of this song to all collectively scream like you're being swallowed by a whale. Now, so that you don't do it just whenever you feel like it, just start screaming like you're being swallowed by a whale through the entire song. We're going to give you a signal so you'll know exactly when to do it. And that signal will come from Mr. Chris Funk here. Chris Funk. He's going to give you the signal, and the signal is going to look like this. Oh, wait for it. And there it is. So when you see that signal, you'll know to be to scream like you're being swallowed by a whale. Is that clear? That's clear? All right, let's give it a trial run. If you wouldn't mind, Mr. Funk, 1, 2, 3, go! That'll do very nicely. Ladies and gentlemen, this is the Mariners' Revenge Song.

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Always your mother will watch over you as you avenge this wicked deed.

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I must have slipped between his teeth. But oh, what providence, what divine intelligence.

0: don't know if this makes sense, but you're my hallelujah. Give me a time and place, I rendezvous it, I fly to it, I beat you there. Girl, you know I got you, us, trust. A couple things I can't spell without you. Now we on top of the world, cause that's just how we do. Used to tell me sky's the limit, now the sky's our point of view. Man, we stepping out like, whoa,
1: oh God.
0: Cameras point and shoot. Ask me what's my best side, I stand back and point at you. You, the one that I argue with. Feel like I need a new girl to be bothered with. But the grass ain't always greener on the other side. It's

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1: All right.
0: I liked it. Little do people know that John Spider Banjo Moen back there on drums was actually his

0: bit? This bit makes we're a like, butt of me.
1: Let's do the yodeler bit. And now...
2: 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Rock Life.

0: 6,000 Irish people that came to this show tonight, and my great-grandmother is Irish, and she came from Ireland, so make it 80,000 and one quarter.
1: Na Caruaru, é rock. Rock Life.